Flight Trade General Merrill, Merritt at the EMS. Sick person, Delta level. 16, Lodge Drive. Flight Trade General Merrill, Merritt at the EMS. Sick person, Delta level. 16, Lodge Drive. Heatherwood Drive to dead end, upright channel 3, 2120.

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Lakes Region of Laconia, chest pain delta level 71, port way. Lakes Region of Laconia, chest pain delta level 71, port way. Runs from Nature's View Drive, upper channel 3, 2138. 45 ambulance 4 under control, probable non-transport.

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0: 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Mike Shijina Guilford, person fallen alpha level, 23 Liscombe Circle. Runs from Lakeshore Road, Channel 3, 2209.
1: Mike Shijina, you have a phone responding.

Lake Region of Molton Borough, Meredith EMS, sick person, alpha level, 28 Wallbridge Way. Lake Region of Molton Borough, Meredith EMS, sick person, alpha level, 28 Wallbridge Way, Bald Peak Drive, Spring Hill Road, Upper Channel 3, 2259.

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1: 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Operate Channel 3.

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Difficulty breathing delta level. 722 East Side Drive. Lake Region to Alton. Difficulty breathing delta level. 722 East Side Drive. Channel 3142.

0: Lake Dragoon, Willamette, one utility one's responding.
1: One ambulance, one utility one responding, a 70-year-old female, shortness of breath, lights the last door on the right apartment that's attached to the house. Operate channel 3.

Lake Region to Stratford, injury from a fall, Bravo level. 10, Fire Road 22. Lake Region to Stratford, injury from a fall, Bravo level. 10, Fire Road 22. Province Road to a dead end, upright channel 3, 146.

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1: 25 Ambulance 2 responding. A 98-year-old female who's fallen. She has a head injury that is bleeding. She is still on the floor. Operate Channel 3.

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Lake Jajan to New Hampton. Breathing difficulty, Delta level. 51 Pine Meadow Road. Lake Jajan to New Hampton. Breathing difficulty, Delta level. 51 Pine Meadow Road. Fairway Drive, back to Fairway Drive, upright channel 3, 521.

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Lakes Region to New Hampton, Retone, breathing difficulty, Delta level, 51 Pine Meadow Road. Fairway Drive, Fairway Drive, Upright Channel 3, 527.

0: Fusion, 17 Ambulance 1 is responding.
1: Responding. 37-year-old female with difficulty breathing, nebulizer was not helping. Updates from 911. Call advised the patient's face appears to be lopsided. Further update from 911. Clear evidence of a stroke for the diagnostic.
0: 17 ambulance, one received.

0: 17 Ambulance 1, were you calling Lakes Region?
1: Lakes Region 17 Ambulance 1, under control, perfect 1, transport to Laconia Hospital.
0: 17 Ambulance 1, under control, preparing for transport, Laconia Hospital.

Lakes Region of Plymouth, seizures alpha level, 69 Main Street. 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

0: Raven, 18 ambulance, 2 is responding.
1: 18 ambulance, 2 responding. Apartment D is in David, 50-year-old male, stated he took meth, fell and struck his head, and had a seizure. 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
1: 19 Ambulance 2 responding. I still have the caller on the line. The caller is in Idaho. She has her elderly mother on the phone saying that the husband has collapsed, is not responding, and his eyes are closed. Enter via the garage door. I'm still trying to confirm if he's breathing. Channel 3.
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0: Lake Union to Samberton. 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A status 2 unconscious person, 635 Sanborn Road. 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

0: 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Searles Road, Baywoods Road, Channel 3, 722.
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0: Yes, blood thinners.
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0: 18 Engine 2 responding.
1: 18 Engine 2 responding. 18 Engine 2, the alarm company said that it's 19 Highland Avenue, but they said that it's the PSU Hartman Union Building with the radio box 14, which is 17 High Street. We did receive a 911 call from 17 High Street indicating the alarms were going off and they can smell burnt toast from the grill area. Channel 5.
0: Received.

0: engine 2 on scene, building's evacuated, nothing showing, and confirming this is the Hartman Union building.
1: 8 to engine 2 on scene. Evacuation in progress, nothing showing, confirmed 17 High Street.
2: Lake Fusion, 8 to ambulance 2 is on scene.
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0: 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I'm sorry,
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Evacuation complete, nothing obvious from the exterior. Engine one will have command.

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Lakes Region of Franklin, 7 ambulance 2 on scene, walk in medical, 59 West Bow Street, Franklin Fire Department. Lakes Region of Franklin, 7 ambulance 2 on scene, walk in medical, 59 West Bow Street, Franklin Fire Department. 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

0: 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Lakes Region Siliconia, sick person off level 113 Mechanic Street. Laurel Street, Paris Street, Channel 3, 1104.
1: Lakes Region 13, ambulance 2 is responding.
0: 13 ambulance 2 responding, the back apartment, 80-year-old female having bladder pressure, questioning infection, Channel 3.

Lake Station and Gumminton with Belmont 3 ambulance, one injuries from a fall Delta level 103 South Road. Lake Station and Gumminton with Belmont 3 ambulance, one injuries from a fall Delta level 103 South Road. Snowshoe Hill Road, Watson Road, Channel 3, 1113.

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1: 9 Ambulance 1, 9 Forestry 2 responding.
0: 9 Ambulance 1, 9 Forestry 2 responding. 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Channel 3.
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0: 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Did they give a name of the building?
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1: Ambulance 1 responding. 40-year-old male was working on a breaker box when it exploded in his face. Stated the patient is leaving to go clean up, but he is going to return. It was on fire, but it's currently not burning. Channel 3.
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0: 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One on scene, nothing showing, two sides.
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1: Lake 3, ambulance 2, responding. 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A blue Subaru in the back of the building. Somebody slumped over the steering wheel. 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
0: Water control, fire's been extinguished. We have one patient and the ambulance being evaluated. Captain Thorne can continue with traffic.
1: Waterville Valley Command, under control. Fire's been extinguished. One patient being evaluated in the ambulance. Captain Thorne to continue with traffic.

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1: 13 EMS 2 responding. A 68-year-old female had collapsed. She is conscious now with chest, arm, and neck pain, and she's clammy. 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
0: 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The primary care best access from Daniel Webster Highway. 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
1: Lakes Region 45, Ambulance 4 is responding from Santa Harbor.
0: 45 Ambulance 4 responding from Santa Harbor. 82-year-old male that has dementia. He slipped from a chair to the floor. No injury. 150 pounds. Channel 3.

0: Lakeshore General Bristol, sick person off level 18 Hillside Avenue. Lakeshore General Bristol, sick person off level 18 Hillside Avenue. Green Street, Lake Street, Channel 3, 1302.
1: 4 Moses 3 is responding.
0: 4 Ambulance 3 responding. 79-year-old male has C. diff, having diarrhea all day. He did have chemo yesterday, Channel 3.
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1: 19 Ambulance 2 responding. 249 Hunkins Pond Road for a CVA.

Lake Shoshone Samerton, 19 mL steer responding CVA 249 Huckins Pond Road. Lake Shoshone Samerton, 19 mL steer responding CVA 249 Huckins Pond Road. Cram Road, Meeting House Hill Road, Channel 3, 1333.

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Lakes Region of Bridgewater, breathing problems, Charlie Level 41, Melrose Road. Channel 3, 1416.

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0: Under control, rules have been explained. 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I'll be in service.
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Lake Shoshana Hebron, person fallen, 16 Brook Circle. 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South Mayhew Turnpike, South Mayhew Turnpike, Channel 3, 1436.

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Lakeshore Jeanette, Tilton Northfield, signal 21 Bravo level. 329 West Main Street. 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
1: 7-2, 7 engine 1 responding. 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
0: Now an update. It's an unknown medical problem, Delta level. A 40-year-old female is not conscious. Unknown if she's breathing. She's down on the ground. But the patient has a history of being aggressive. Rapid SOS is putting the caller on Ward Hill Road in Franklin. It's a third-party call.

0: Lake Station Dalton sick person off level 155 Suncook Valley Road. Lake Station Dalton sick person off level 155 Suncook Valley Road. Ellen Way, Lamper Road, Channel 3, 1509.
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1: 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Her antibiotics aren't helping. She's still in pain, and her urine is brown. 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

0: Nitrogen assault to Northfield, allergic reaction, Charlie Lovell. 75 Laconia Road, clear choice 70 urgent care. Nitrogen assault to Northfield, allergic reaction, Charlie Lovell. 75 Laconia Road, clear choice 70 urgent care. Sanborn Road, channel 3, 1535.
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2: Nitrogen 37 ambulance 1 at SMH.
0: 37 ambulance 1 at SMH, 21 ambulance 2 responding, room 4. 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
1: 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The caller came home to smoke inside his residence. He said that he believes it's coming from his kerosene furnace. He's already opened the windows and evacuated the smoke and has shut off the furnace. He did have smoke coming from the furnace. Evacuation has been requested, channel 5.

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0: Lake Region of Wentworth with Plymouth, sick person Delta Level 31, Courier Hill Road. Lake Region of Wentworth with Plymouth, sick person Delta Level 31, Courier Hill Road. Dead on East Side Road, Channel 3, 1604.
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0: 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Update from 911. 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

0: Richard from 42C1. I'm at the staging area at the end of the drive in the roadway.
1: 42C1 at staging, the end of the drive in the roadway.

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Lake Shishin to Samerton, smoke investigation, Stage Road and Drake Road. Lake Shishin to Samerton, smoke investigation, Stage Road and Drake Road. Channel 5, 1627.

19 Engine 2 responding. The caller stated that it's on Drake Road. He referenced the two new houses that were just constructed. He said it's in the woods. He could see heavy white smoke. 19C5 had located a permitted burn in the area of 58 Drake Road about an hour ago. Channel 5.

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0: 15 Rescue 3 responding. Caller stating there's a box truck with a lot of smoke coming from it. Channel 5.

0: Lakes Region 45 ambulance 4 is on scene. We have a box truck that looks like some sort of engine problem. We'll be investigating.
1: 45 ambulance 4 on scene. A box truck with some sort of engine problem.

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0: Corrected address is going to be in the area 585 Whittier Highway. Appears to be a box truck smoking from the engine compartment. 15 Rescue 3 will be on scene investigating.
1: 15 Rescue 3, on scene, corrected address, 585 Whittier Highway. You have a box truck smoking from the engine compartment.

Lake Station, Siliconia, motor vehicle accident in the area of New Salem Street and Pleasant Street. Lake Station, Siliconia, motor vehicle accident in the area of New Salem Street and Pleasant Street. Channel 5, 1648.

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0: 1 responding. Company is responding to Brickfront Restaurant. 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It's a Delta level call. 69-year-old male fell face down. He is bleeding from the face. ETOH on board. 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

0: 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Propane leak outside of the building, 33 Prunchbrook Road, GMI Asphalt Plant. Lake Station of Franklin. Propane leak outside of the building, 33 Prunchbrook Road, GMI Asphalt Plant. South Main Street, Rescue Road, Channel 5, 1717.
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1: 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Caller states he was walking in the area of 42 Pine Street when he heard a fire alarm or a CO alarm going off. 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
3: 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Caller stated an outside 30,000 gallon tank is leaking. Nobody's feeling ill. The tank is now at 65%. 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
1: 7-1, negative. Would you like us to make contact?
0: Negative. We'll deal with it when we get there.

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Lake Shrewsbury to Guilford, sick person, Charlie Level, 303 Old Lake Shore Road, Lake Shrewsbury Mobile Home Village. Henderson Road, Intervale Road, Channel 3, 1724. 701 on scene investigating. 7 ambulance, 1.

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0: 8 ambulance 1 responding. Lot C, Charlie 8, 71-year-old male, not breathing normally, sat down to eat dinner and stated he lost it. Unable to describe those symptoms, no mention of being violent. 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

0: 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Personnel alert, Delta Level 32, Fox Hollow Road. 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Personnel alert, Delta Level 32, Fox Hollow Road. Gilman Point Road, Bonello Road, Channel 3, 1730.
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0: 15 Rescue 3, 45 ambulance 4, responding. 73-year-old male, not alert, suddenly collapsed. He's not responding, in and out of consciousness. There are two dogs in the home, unknown if they're secure, Channel 3.

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2: Faulty detector on 42 Pine. We did have to force entry, no damage, responding to 397 Union Ave.
3: 13, Engine 1, faulty detector, forced entry, no damage. We will notify the police department. 13, Engine 1, in service, responding to Union Avenue with 13 Ambulance 1, Channel 3.

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1: Engine 1 responding to O'Shea Lane. Coded as Bravo level. 66-year-old male. Neck, arm, and tailbone injuries. He does weigh 400 pounds. Channel 3.
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0: 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It's 30,000 gallons. It is isolated, and we'll be on a scene extended time waiting for Irving.

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1: 17C1 on scene, large two-story dorm, 17C1 with command. 17C1, called back from the alarm company. They spoke to an individual on site, unsure if everything was okay, and Tiffany will be responding momentarily.
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1: Lake Shujinah, 25 ambulance 2, 25 engine 4 will be responding.
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1: 7 Ambulance 1 responding. 82-year-old female, actively seizing for the past 5 minutes, was still seizing at the time of the call with a stroke history. 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
1: 21 AM Altitude 2 responding. Police are also responding. It's a third-party call during school today. A 13 or 14-year-old female, our name's in the call, threatened Signal 21, and they made contact with her via phone and said that 2 hours ago she took 20 Benadryl and another unknown pill. We have no apartment number. Channel 3.

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0: Like she's in a Plymouth Caesars Charlie level, 949 North Dorchester Road in Dorchester. Like she's in a Plymouth Caesars Charlie level, 949 North Dorchester Road in Dorchester. Runs from Clough Road to Walker Drive, Channel 3, 1924.
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